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5: Hi, darling, it's the Sultan. But we're slumming it in a place called Blonde in King's Cross. You hooked up.
6: Is this all you've got?
7: Yes.
8: No lobster?
6: Nope.
9: No foie gras?
10: Very little.
11: No coq au vin at Montparnasse?
12: Only at Christmas, lads.
13: That's very funny.
14: Oh, give us 5 hamburgers with everything.
15: Except your normal dollop of germs and attitude.
16: You're very funny.
17: You are a fun stuff.
18: Garçon, 5 glasses for the pop.
19: Any requests?
20: Bob on the builder!
21: We haven't got it.
20: Typical.
21: We'll have to make do with this.

C4's powered by psh, Intel. We filmed this over in Indonesia. As you can tell, I'm back home right now, but there is one other video that we filmed over in Jakarta that is coming soon, so keep an eye out for that, and I will see you